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3: Yeah.
1: Okay. And how's that going for you? What's your count so far, it's countess?
3: Really nice. I think it's 3.
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1: Yaar, I know this is gonna sound really creepy, okay, but mujhe na, honestly, पहली बार मोहब्बत हुई है. It's not a fling, it's not a hookup. The only problem is कि जिस बंदी से मुझे प्यार हो गया ना, she looks a lot like my mom. Isn't that a bit creepy?
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1: 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you. Isse try karke dekho apne relationship mein, whether it's new or old, if you want it to be deep and meaningful, this is the only trick you will ever need, I promise you that. 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Sunta

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2: So basically, I have an issue with you know how he does not end up showering. Okay. So the thing is that I'm a big time OCD person.
1: मेरी तरह.
2: And it's not about everything being like, you know, organized, but everything needs to be like clean sort. So, you know,
1: right.
2: One thing like completely takes me is bad breath and body odor. So that's a complete no. My guy actually doesn't shower. Yeah.
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1: हाय हाय यार.
2: Please, you know, just go take a shower and then, you know, or spray some deo or do something about it, you know.
1: So
2: that's such a big turn off.
1: आप दोनों एक relationship में live in कर रहे हो या do you guys stay separate but just meet up for dates and stuff?
2: We're in a living.
1: Why don't you just like tell him ki baby थोड़ा सा bubble bath try करके देखते हैं ना आज.
2: Oh, that's a good idea.
1: पानी waste मत करना.
2: I'm going to take your first suggestion as well.
1: बांध दे उसे यार. Seriously, बांध दे.
2: I think I should go ahead and give him some good smelling soaps and all, you know, which is sort of make him go and take bath.
1: But एक और बहुत अच्छी चीज है. The one thing that men cannot resist is the idea of like getting naughty. ठीक है, मतलब एक बंदा हमेशा तैयार होता है and luckily that's a problem or not problem across the world. तो every time you think कि यार दो दिन हो गए बंदा नहाया नहीं है, tell him कि जानू मान we should shower together. Say shower together and I think you'll just probably.
2: That's such a great idea. I think I have good 3 takeaways.
1: I think you do. और अगर मैंने आपको कुछ और कहा इसके बारे में तो मुझे ऐसा लगता है कि बनी मैं खुद ही जाके नहा लूंगी यार. Like we're talking about showering way too much. It was really nice.
2: You've completely sorted my problems. I think I'm going to do all of this now.
1: I am so glad आपसे बात.
2: There's going to be much more better smelling people around.
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2: Okay then, Spider-Man brand new day आ गई है and for God's sake please theater में जाकर ही देखो is what जीतूराज will tell you क्योंकि इस फिल्म में कई छोटी-छोटी ऐसी चीजें हैं especially जब characters 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
2: 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In this film, it's a little different. 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
2: 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I have some very incredible relationship advice for you, especially un moments ke liye jab aap apne partner se jhagda kar rahe hote ho. This is a very incredible psychology trick that I learned through the various kinds of strange relationships I had, but this one really works papa ke saath at least. Aur ye maine bahut recently discover kiya hai. Agar aap ek argument mein ho, let's say with your boyfriend, your girlfriend, or even your parent or someone in office, aur aap jab wo chilla rahe hain aur bilkul hi uttejit hain, अपनी आवाज को काम और 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
3: Yeah.
1: Okay. And how's that going for you? What's your count so far,
3: it's
1: countess?
3: Really nice. I think it's 3.
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2: I just can't begin to tell you. I'll tell you the biggest thing. 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
2: Good morning, Radio Mirchi listeners. This is Sameer Dedia, CEO of SD Capital Funding, and we are back bigger and better than ever to serve you. 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Everybody shops the same way. What's your rate? And they go with the lowest number. Here's the problem. The rate only tells you half the story. 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Thousands of dollars you pay up front to make the number look smaller. Then come the junk fees buried in the fine print. The rate was low, the deal was not. 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When we quote you, you see the whole picture. Rates, points, fees, true cost. 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So next time someone quotes you, ask them a few questions. Am I paying points? What are all the fees? 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And now, your mortgage fun fact of the day. Did you know the highest average mortgage rate in the US history was over 18% back in 1981? So next time someone complains about today's rates, their parents would have taken that deal in a heartbeat today. Call me directly at 908-227-6042 or visit us at sdcapitalfunding.com. This is Sameer Dedia. Welcome home.
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1: 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24-year-old footballer Sofwan Ahwe lost his life after being struck by lightning during a match. Several others were also injured and received medical treatment. It's a sobering reminder that nature can change everything in a split second. Our condolences to everyone affected. Aur bas, that's it for Mirchi Hour ka 3. Mujhse connect karne ke liye, Mirchi Pris is my handle name on Instagram and X. That is MIRCHIPRIS. WhatsApp ka number hai 90.

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2: Okay then, Spider-Man brand new day aa gayi hai and for God's sake please theater mein jaakar hi dekho is what Jeeturaj will tell you kyunki is film mein kai choti-choti aisi cheeze hain especially 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
2: 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In this film, it's a little different. 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
4: Ise apni jeb mein rakh le Peter. 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
2: Moral of the story? 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